0: I'll swim up to his castle, then Flounder will splash around to get his attention, and then
1: down
0: we'll go...
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2: 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Listen.

Oh, hello, kids. 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Maybe you know it. It goes...

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Like most grouches, I hate singing. But I'll let you in on a little secret. There are three songs I actually like. 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Jack and Jill went up the hill to fetch a pail of water. Jack fell down and broke his crown. And Jill came tumbling after. I just love the part where they roll down the hill. Oh, oh.

0: who sat down beside her and frightened Miss Muffet away. 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That's why I like her.
1: 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Ven al Parque Acuático WOW junto a Bonaire. Toboganes, piscinas, diversión y mucha agua para toda la familia. 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

0: sleepyheads, I'm back!
1: Peter Pan!
0: The one and only. Did you miss me?
2: We sure did!
3: I bet!
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5: Crackers, yeah!
0: And have you been keeping an eye out for that old codfish, Captain Hook?
2: All the time!
0: That's music to my ears. Because when I left to explore the lands beyond the Neversea, I knew I would need my own crew of pirates to watch over Neverland for me.
6: I would need a crew of pirates. Clever, brave, and true. I would need a crew of pirates.

0: Peter, are you here to stay?
1: Are we going on a treasure hunt? Are we going to fly across the Never Sea with you? Are we going to go looking for new places to explore?
2: Well, I actually came back because I have a problem.
1: You have a problem, Peter?
2: That's right, Jake, and I need everybody's help. Let me show you why.
1: What is it, Peter? Shivery timbers! You lost your shadow, Peter!
2: It's missing, and I can't find it.
1: What happened to it?
2: Well, my shadow and I were playing a game of catch me if you can today, and somehow it got away from me. I've been looking for it ever since. We need to find my shadow before it gets into trouble. It's super tricky and fast, too. So, can you help me find it?
3: Absolutely!
4: Let's do it!
1: Mateys, will you help us get Peter Pan's shadow back? Great! I knew I could count on you! Remember to keep a lookout for gold doubloons. Whenever we solve a pirate problem together, they'll appear. Then we'll collect them and put them in our team treasure chest.
2: I love finding gold doubloons!
1: So, Peter, where do you think we should start looking for your shadow?
2: Well, I lost my shadow near Neverland. I'll bet that's where it is.
1: Ah, coconuts! There's a gazillion places in Neverland where it could hide.
5: Then we better get moving, mates! Is everybody ready?
1: I got my sword! The one you gave me, Peter! Carved out of the magical forever tree!
6: I got my map! With it, we'll never be lost!
7: Thanks to you, Peter!
8: I've got my pixie dust! You asked the fairies to give it to me so that we can use it to fly! But only in emergencies!
2: And I've got the best team of pirates ever! Yo-ho, let's go!
1: Two!

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Hey, where did everybody go? Oh well, I guess I will just skip around here by myself.

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0: 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You want to sing with us?
1: Sure, Big Bird.
0: Okay, we'll sing all the words, and you sing all the E-I-E-I-Os. 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
1: Hey, what's all the racket? Oh, we're singing, Oscar. Would you like to join us?
2: You know I hate singing.

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